know you need love. Just got to have love. Got to have some love. You make me feel so good. You make me feel alright. You make me feel so good. Oh, you make me feel alright. You make me feel so good. You make me feel alright. She's so nice, she's so nice. She's so nice, she's so nice. She's so nice, she's so nice. She's so nice, she's so nice. You are fretting and I am petting.

I got a whole gang of memories. Every time it seems, I mean my memories also fall apart. Some bad man's got my woman, and the blues have got my heart. Got the

0: 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Sweet Rosetta fat. She thought she was a cleaner.
1: Sweet
0: but
1: Rosetta.
0: She was a frying pan. Yeah, Rosetta. The picture. The picker. Picture the fingers, great. Okay.

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My co-pilot Mikko Lentopour is alive and in the upright position. Weather is nice and the seatbelt sign has been turned on. We wish you a pleasant flight.

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You leave me breathless. 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
1: Country for You on Radio for You.